0: siempre es bueno escuchar en vivo por Lata Paraná, rock y algo más.
1: Well, this is an old one from where I come from, at least. So this is a song that my daddy used to sing.

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Thank you so much for bringing us to Bloodstock one more time. This is wonderful. Thank you, thank you, thank you. The time is almost up, so I don't think I can say how much we love you anymore. I've exhausted that fact. So in 7 days, this tour that we're on is over. We're going directly back to our hometown of Atlanta, Georgia, and we're going to record a new record. And we're going to put it out as soon as possible. And we want to come back over here and play a whole lot of new songs for all of you, all of our friends. 2026, all right? So we'll see you very soon, yeah? That's a deal. This next song we put out about 20 years ago on a record called Leviathan. Sing it if you know it. It's a little ditty that we call

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We hope you had a fucking great day today. But you gotta make me a promise. 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

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In wee hours you peer, midst the gathering gloom.

Thank you, Amsterdam. Thank you for your energy, your love and support. We have given you many surprises tonight, and we're not finished yet. Here's another one.

I wish you were dead. I wish you all were dead. Buried underground, rotting, devoured by maggots. I wish you were dead. I wish you all were fucking dead.